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We checked. That's basically musical copy and paste, right? Yeah. No thanks. This is the summer of 10,000 songs. 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
4: Clouds tonight, risk of an overnight thunderstorm and a low 19. Slight chance of early morning showers, maybe a thunderstorm, a muggy high 25, feeling like 28. Sunshine Saturday and a high 27. I'm Evelyn Macko.
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1: 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I'm serious. Keep the shed weird.
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southwestern Ontario right now. Someone's on a Harley. Someone's on a dock. Someone's mowing the lawn shirtless for no reason. And all of them are rocking Giant FM. 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
6: 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At this point, the report appears to be expanding beyond standard road closure parameters into what can only be described as a full-scale downtown music event. Turtle Fest returns June 20th in Tillsonburg. 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
16: Clouds tonight, risk of an overnight thunderstorm and a low 19. Slight chance of early morning showers, maybe a thunderstorm, a muggy high 25, feeling like 28. Sunshine Saturday and a high 27. I'm Evelyn Macko.
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Really wanna make you mine. 4, 5, 6, come on and get your kicks. 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
14: Clouds tonight. Risk of an overnight thunderstorm and a low 19. Slight chance of early morning showers. Maybe a thunderstorm. A muggy high 25, feeling like 28. Sunshine Saturday and a high 27. I'm Evelyn Macko.
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12: Clouds tonight. Risk of an overnight thunderstorm and a low 19. Slight chance of early morning showers. Maybe a thunderstorm. A muggy high 25, feeling like 28. Sunshine Saturday and a high 27. I'm Evelyn Macko.
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1: 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I was promised classic rock, but I got someone playing the kazoo over Smoke on the Water. What is this?
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it says Tilsonburg on our license. But we've got a big stick and a louder attitude. 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

invited two Thanksgivings ago. It was on 2 years ago on Thanksgiving when my friend and I went up to visit Alice at the restaurant. But Alice doesn't live in the restaurant. She lives in the church nearby the restaurant in the bell tower with her husband Ray and Fatsha the dog. And living in the bell tower like that, they got a lot of room downstairs where the pews used to be. And having all that room, seeing as how they took out all the pews, they decided that they didn't have to take out their garbage for a long time. We got up there, we found all the garbage in there, and we decided it'd be a friendly gesture for us to take the garbage down to the city dump. So we took the half a ton of garbage, put it in the back of a red VW microbus, took shovels and rakes and implements of destruction, and headed on toward the city dump. Well, we got there, and there's a big sign and a chain across the dump saying closed on Thanksgiving. And we had never heard of a dump closed on Thanksgiving before. And with tears in our eyes, we drove off into the sunset looking for another place to put the garbage. We didn't find one till we came to a side road, and off the side of the side road was another 15-foot cliff, and at the bottom of the cliff was another pile of garbage. And we decided that one big pile's better than two little piles, and rather than bring that one up, we decided to throw ours down. That's what we did. Drove back to the church, had a Thanksgiving dinner that couldn't be beat, went to sleep and didn't get up until the next morning when we got a phone call from Officer Obi. Said, "Kid, we found your name on an envelope at the bottom of a half a ton of garbage, and just wanted to know if you had any information about it." And I said, "Yes, sir, Officer Obi, cannot tell a lie. I put that envelope under that garbage." After speaking Obi for about 45 minutes on the telephone, we finally arrived at the truth of the matter and said that we had to go down and pick up the garbage, and also had to go down and speak to him at the police officer station. So we got in the red VW microbus with the shovels and rakes and implements of destruction, headed on toward the police officer station. Now, friends, there was only one or two things that Obi could have done at the police station, and the first was that he could have given us a medal for being so brave and honest on the telephone.

quote. I want to tell you about the town of Stockbridge, Massachusetts, where this happened. Here they got 3 stop signs, 2 police officers and 1 police car. But when we got to the scene of the crime, there was 5 police officers and 3 police cars, being the biggest crime of the last 50 years. And everybody wanted to get in the newspaper story about it. And they was using up all kinds of cop equipment that they had hanging around the police officer station. They was taking plaster, tire track, footprints, dog smelling prints, and it took 27 8x10 color glossy photographs with circles and arrows and a paragraph on the back of each one explaining what each one was to be used as evidence against us. Took pictures of the approach, the getaway, the northwest corner, the southwest corner, and that's not to mention the aerial photography. After the ordeal, we went back to the jail. Obi said he was gonna put us in the cell. Said, kid, I'm gonna put you in the cell. I want your wallet and your belt. And I said, Obi, I can understand you wanting my wallet, so I don't have any money to spend in the cell, but what do you want my belt for? And it said, kid, we don't want any hangings. Said, Obi, did you think I was gonna hang myself for littering? Obi said he was making sure, and friends Obi was, cause he took out the toilet seat so I couldn't hit myself over the head and drown. And he took out the toilet paper so I couldn't bend the bars, roll the toilet paper out the window, slide down the roll and have an escape. Obi was making sure, and it was about 4 or 5 hours later that Alice, remember Alice? It's a song about Alice. Alice came by and with a few nasty words to Obi on the side, bailed us out of jail. We went back to the church, had another Thanksgiving dinner that couldn't be beat, and didn't get up until the next morning when we all had to go to court. We walked in, sat down. Obi came in with the 27 8x10 colored glossy pictures with the circles and arrows and a paragraph on the back each one. Sat down. Man came in, said, all rise. We all stood up, and Obi stood up with the 27 8x10 covered glossy pictures, and the judge walked in, sat down with the C&I dog, and he sat down. We sat down. Obi looked at the C&I dog. And then the 27 8x10 covered glossy pictures with the circles and arrows and a paragraph on the back of each one, and looked at the C&I dog. And then the 27 8x10 colored glossy pictures with the circles and arrows and a paragraph on the back of each one, and began to cry, cause Obi came to the realization that it was a typical case of American blind justice and there wasn't nothing he could do about it. And the judge wasn't gonna look at the 27 8x10 colored glossy pictures with the circles and arrows and a paragraph on the back of each one explaining what each one was to be used as evidence against us. And we was fined $50 and had to pick up the garbage in the snow, but that's not what I came to tell you about. Came to talk about the draft. Got a building down New York City, it's called Whitehall Street, where you walk in and you get injected, inspected, detected, infected, neglected, and selected. I went down to get my physical examination one day, and I walked in, I sat down, got good and drunk the night before, so I looked and felt my best when I went in that morning. Cause I wanted to look like the all-American kid from New York City. Man, I wanted to feel like though. I wanted to be the all-American kid from New York, and I walked in, sat down, I was hung down, brung down, hung up, and all kinds of mean, nasty, ugly things. And I walked in, I sat down, they gave me a piece of paper, said, kid, see the psychiatrist, room 604. And I went up there, I said, shrink, I wanna kill. And I wanna kill. Kill. I wanna see blood and gore and guts and veins in my teeth. Eat dead, burnt bodies. I mean, kill. Kill! Kill! Kill! And I started jumping up and down, yelling, kill! Kill! And it started jumping up and down with me, and we was both jumping up and down, yelling, kill! Kill! And the sergeant came over, pinned a medal on me, sent me down the hall, said, you're our boy. Didn't feel too good about it. Proceeded on down the hall, getting more injections, inspections, detections, neglections, and all

nasty, ugly things, and I was just having a tough time there, and they was inspecting, injecting every single part of me, and they wasn't leaving no part untouched. Proceeded through, and I went, finally came to see the very last man. I walked in, sat down after a whole big thing there, and I walked up and said, "What do you want?" He said, "Kid, we only got one question. Have you ever been arrested?" I proceeded to tell him the story of Alice's restaurant, Massacre, with full orchestration and five-part harmony and stuff like that, and then all the phenomena stopped me right there and said, "Kid, did you ever go to court?" I proceeded to tell him the story of the 27 8x10 colored glossy pictures with the circles and arrows and a paragraph on the back of each one that stopped me right there and said, "Kid, I want you to go over and sit down on that bench that says Group W. Now, kid." I walked over to the bench there, and there's Group W is where they put you. If you may not be moral enough to join the army after committing your special crime, and there was all kinds of mean, nasty, ugly-looking people on the bench. There's mother rapers, father stabbers, father rapers sitting right there on the bench next to me, and one, it was mean and nasty and ugly and horrible and crime-fighting guys are sitting there on the bench. And the meanest, ugliest, nastiest one, the meanest father raper of them all, was coming over to me, and he was mean and ugly and nasty and horrible and all kinds of things. And he sat down next to me and said, "Kid, what'd you get?" I said, "I didn't get nothing. I had to pay $50 and pick up the garbage." He said, "What were you arrested for, kid?" I said, "Littering." And they all moved away from me on the bench there to carry eyebone, all kinds of mean, nasty things, till I said, "And creating a nuisance." And they all came back, shook my hand, and we had a great time on the bench talking about crime, mother stabbing, father raping, all kinds of groovy things that we was talking about on the bench. And everything was fine, we were smoking cigarettes and all kinds of things, until the sergeant came over, had some paper in his hand, held it up and said, "Kids, this piece of paper's got 47 words, 37 cents, it's 58 words. We want to know details of crime, time, crime, and else kind of thing. Got to say, pretend to about the crime. Want to know the rest of an officer's name, and else kind of thing. You got to say, and they talk for 45 minutes, and nobody understood a word that he said. But we had fun filling out the forms and playing with the pencils on the bench there. And I filled out the Massacre with the four-part harmony and wrote it down there just like it was, and everything was fine. And I put down a pencil and I turned over the piece of paper, and

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Kid, you rehabilitated yourself. I went over to the sergeant and said, Sergeant, you've got a lot of damn gall to ask me if I've rehabilitated myself. 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

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You left it, miss it, kid. We don't like your kind. And we're gonna send your fingerprints off to Washington, and friends, somewhere in Washington, enshrined in some little folder, is a study in black and white of my fingerprints. And the only reason I'm singing you the song now is cause you may know somebody in a similar situation. Or you may be in a similar situation, and if you're in a situation like that, there's only one thing you can do, is walk into the shrink wherever you are. Just walk in, say shrink. You can get anything you want at Alice's restaurant and walk out. You know, if one person, just one person does it, they may think he's really sick and they won't take him. And if two people do it in harmony, they think they're both facts and it won't take either of them. And if three people do it, can you imagine three people walking in, singing a bar, Alice's restaurant, and walking out? They may think it's an organization. And can you imagine 50 people a day? I said 50 people a day walking in, singing a bar, Alice's restaurant, and walking out. And friends, they may think it's a movement. And that's what it is. The Alice's restaurant anti-master creep movement. And all you gotta do to join is to sing it the next time it comes around on the guitar. With feeling. So we'll wait till it comes around on the guitar here. Sing it when you're done.

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We could put a lot. I've been singing the song now for 25 minutes. I could sing it for another 25 minutes. I'm not proud or tired. So we'll wait till it comes around again. And this time with four-part harmony and feeling. We're just waiting for it to come around is what we're doing.

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Yeah, we're still good. 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

buzzard shows people like familiarity. That was my corporate voice. Sorry. We reject corporate's proposal. We say surprise guitars and turning it up stupid loud. Pass it on. This is the summer of 10,000 songs. 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

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That's basically musical copy and paste, right? Yeah. No thanks. 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

Western Ontario right now. Someone's on a Harley. Someone's on a dock. Someone's mowing the lawn shirtless for no reason. And all of them are rocking Giant FM. 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

Schulzenberg. 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

same songs every day is like wearing the same t-shirt all summer. Possible? Yeah. Fresh? Not a chance. This is the summer of 10,000 songs. 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

0: that was Joe's first confrontation with the law. Naturally, we were easy on him. One of our friendly counselors gave him a donut and told him to stick closer to church-oriented social activities.
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my time, but I'm here to tell you, there's something else. The afterworld. A world of never-ending happiness. 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Day.

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1: The sky will clear around noon. Another humid day ahead, and humidity sticks around for part of the weekend. Good morning, I'm Lisa Brandt. Your weather details are coming up. A 14-year-old Tillsonburg boy reported missing has been found safe. The teen hadn't been seen since Wednesday, but Oxford OPP provided the happy update last night. Drivers in Interkip can expect a longer closure on Oxford Road 29. The bridge between 18th Line and Elizabeth Street will stay fully closed until August. After that, it will only reopen to eastbound traffic until the project wraps up, which is expected to happen in November. Turtle Fest returns to Tillsonburg next weekend with expanded programming across downtown, Annandale National Historic Site, the Station Arts Center, and the addition of the Tillsonburg Farmers Market. While Saturday is the main attraction, Chairperson Mark Renault says Friday shouldn't be overlooked.
2: There's an amazing turtle-themed exhibit at the Station Arts Center, which will happen at shortly after the ribbon cutting. And then in the evening, they always have a turtle-themed movie on the lawn of Annandale House. And Annandale House has a number of activities and displays. So it's really celebrating Tillsonburg and all that we have to offer.
1: Annandale is looking for volunteers for Turtle Fest. 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In sports. In the NHL Stanley Cup Final, Carolina's one win away from winning it all, beating Vegas last night 4-2. Tampa Bay Lightning forward Nikita Kucherov has won the Hart Trophy as the NHL's MVP. It's his second time winning that award. CFL, Hamilton defeated Winnipeg 37-27. And at the FIFA World Cup, Canada's first game goes this afternoon at 3. Mexico beat South Africa 2-0, and South Korea beat Czechia 2-1. No subscriptions, no nonsense. 101.3 Giant FM sends the free daily news digital edition straight to your inbox each morning. 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
1: Clouds and showers will move out, clearing around noon, a humid high of 25. Tonight clear and a low of 14. Tomorrow sunny to start, then a chance of afternoon showers and a thunderstorm. Humid again, a high of 28, feeling like 32. For Sunday, cloudy, showers likely, and a high of 24 degrees. Today's UV index is 9 or very high. The Giant FM UV report is brought to you by South Coast Awning, leading provider of shade in southwestern Ontario.

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1: Clouds and showers will move out, clearing around noon, a humid high of 25. Tonight clear and a low of 14. Tomorrow sunny to start, then a chance of afternoon showers and a thunderstorm. Humid again, a high of 28, feeling like 32. For Sunday, cloudy, showers likely, and a high of 24 degrees. Today's UV index is 9 or very high. The Giant FM UV report is brought to you by South Coast Awning, leading provider of shade in southwestern Ontario.
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1: The two-day festival features more than 140 vendors, family activities, and live entertainment, and wraps up Saturday night with a performance by Nate Holler. While Saturday is the main attraction, chairperson Mark Renault says Friday's fun shouldn't be forgotten.
2: There's an amazing turtle-themed exhibit at the Station Arts Center, which will happen at shortly after the ribbon cutting. And then in the evening, they always have a turtle-themed movie on the lawn of Annandale House. And Annandale House has a number of activities and displays. So this is, it's really celebrating Tilsonburg and all that we have to offer.
1: The 13th annual event, set for June 19th and 20th, will feature more food trucks, extended seating, and much more. 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
10: Clouds and showers will move out, clearing around noon, a humid high of 25. Tonight clear and a low of 14. Tomorrow sunny to start, then a chance of afternoon showers and a thunderstorm. Humid again, a high of 28, feeling like 32. For Sunday, cloudy, showers likely, and a high of 24 degrees. Today's UV index is 9 or very high. The Giant FM UV report is brought to you by South Coast Awning, leading provider of shade in southwestern Ontario.
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1: Clearing around noon, muggy conditions stick around for at least part of the weekend. Good morning, I'm Lisa Brandt. Your weather details are coming up. A Tillsonburg teen reported missing after not being seen since Wednesday has been found safe. West Region OPP thank everyone for keeping an eye out for the 14-year-old. County officials want your feedback through the 2027 budget survey, now open to residents and business owners across the region. The survey asks for opinions on everything from parks and recreation and fire services to roads, waste management, paramedic services, and long-term care. The survey will be open until the end of August and can be completed online through the Speak Up Oxford website. A 19-year-old will be charged with first-degree murder in the death of Toronto Police Constable Mark Pinizzotta, who was shot in an exchange of gunfire during a firearms investigation yesterday morning. The 43-year-old constable was married with two children and an 18-year veteran of the force who had spent the last 5 years on the emergency task force. Earlier this week, an OPP officer was killed in the line of duty in Northern Ontario. And Tillsonburg's largest annual festival returns next weekend. Turtle Fest celebrates its 13th year. They've added more food trucks, extended seating, a live turtle exhibit at Annandale National Historic Site, and more. Chairperson Mark Renault says keeping the event open to everyone is essential.
2: This entire event is free. I mean, there's no charge for the concert. 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And our sponsors, including Country 107.3 and Giant FM, have been so supportive of us. And that's why we're able to do this.
1: Meantime, Annandale National Historic Site is looking for volunteers to help through Turtle Fest. 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In sports, the NHL Stanley Cup Final puts Carolina one win from taking the cup. They beat Vegas last night 4-2. In the CFL, the Ticats beat Winnipeg 37-27. And at the FIFA World Cup group stage, Mexico beat South Africa 2-0. South Korea doubled Czechia 2-1. Canada takes on Bosnia and Herzegovina today at 3. 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
1: Clouds and showers will move out. Clearing around noon. A humid high of 25. Tonight clear and a low of 14. Tomorrow sunny to start, then a chance of afternoon showers and a thunderstorm. Humid again, a high of 28, feeling like 32. For Sunday, cloudy, showers likely, and a high of 24 degrees. Today's UV index is 9 or very high. The Giant FM UV report is brought to you by South Coast Awning, leading provider of shade in southwestern Ontario.
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2: TGIF. Paint in the Park takes over Aylmer this afternoon at 3. Registration is required. It's movie night at the Tilsonburg Library with snacks, coloring, and a showing of Despicable Me 4 starting at 6. Bingo anyone? Head to St. Mary's Parish Hall in Tilsonburg. Doors open at 6:30, games start at 7, and cards are just $2. 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And it's free. And Saturday marks the return of the Tilsonburg Farmers Market from 8 until noon. 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
1: Clouds and showers will move out, clearing around noon, a humid high of 25. Tonight clear and a low of 14. Tomorrow sunny to start, then a chance of afternoon showers and a thunderstorm. Humid again, a high of 28, feeling like 32. For Sunday, cloudy, showers likely, and a high of 24 degrees. Today's UV index is 9 or very high. The Giant FM UV report is brought to you by South Coast Awning, leading provider of shade in southwestern Ontario.
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1: 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Chairperson Mark Renault says that it's important this event is free.
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8: Clouds and showers will move out, clearing around noon, a humid high of 25. Tonight clear and a low of 14. Tomorrow sunny to start, then a chance of afternoon showers and a thunderstorm. Humid again, a high of 28, feeling like 32. For Sunday, cloudy, showers likely, and a high of 24 degrees. Today's UV index is 9 or very high. The Giant FM UV report is brought to you by South Coast Awning, leading provider of shade in southwestern Ontario.
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2: The sky will clear around noon, another humid day ahead, and humidity sticks around for part of the weekend. Good morning, I'm Lisa Brandt. Your weather details are coming up. A 14-year-old Tillsonburg boy reported missing has been found safe. The teen hadn't been seen since Wednesday, but Oxford OPP provided the happy update last night. Drivers in Interkip can expect a longer closure on Oxford Road 29. The bridge between 18th Line and Elizabeth Street will stay fully closed until August. After that, it will only reopen to eastbound traffic until the project wraps up, which is expected to happen in November. Turtle Fest returns to Tillsonburg next weekend with expanded programming across downtown, Annandale National Historic Site, the Station Arts Center, and the addition of the Tillsonburg Farmers Market. While Saturday is the main attraction, Chairperson Mark Renault says Friday shouldn't be overlooked.
3: There's an amazing turtle-themed exhibit at the Station Arts Center, which will happen shortly after the ribbon cutting. And then in the evening, they always have a turtle-themed movie on the lawn of Annandale House. And Annandale House has a number of activities and displays. So it's really celebrating Tillsonburg and all that we have to offer.
2: Annandale is looking for volunteers for Turtle Fest. 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In sports, CFL, Hamilton defeated Winnipeg 37-27. And at the FIFA World Cup, Canada's first game goes this afternoon at 3. Mexico beat South Africa 2-0, and South Korea beat Czechia 2-1. And now here's Chris Soares with Playoff Fever, supported by Shackleton Auctions and Better Made Fence and Deck.
4: And the Carolina Hurricanes are now just one win away from hockey's biggest prize after a 4-2 win last night in Game 5. Jordan Staal continued his incredible run, scoring in his fifth straight finals game. The news gets even tougher for Vegas. Top two-way center William Karlsson left Game 5 with an apparent arm injury, and reports suggest he could miss the remainder of the series. Historically, the winner of Game 5 in a Stanley Cup final, tied 2-2, goes on to win the Cup nearly 75% of the time. Sunday night, Vegas will try to beat the odds in front of a sold-out crowd at T-Mobile Arena. I'm Chris Soares. Playoff Fever continues next at noon.
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2: Clouds and showers will move out, clearing around noon, a humid high of 25. Tonight, clear and a low of 14. Tomorrow, sunny to start, then a chance of afternoon showers and a thunderstorm. Humid again, a high of 28, feeling like 32. For Sunday, cloudy, showers likely, and a high of 24 degrees. Today's UV index is 9 or very high. The Giant FM UV report is brought to you by South Coast Awning, leading provider of shade in southwestern Ontario.
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Campfire rule number two. Nobody knows all the words. Yeah, we're still good. This is the summer of 10,000 songs. 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
1: Clouds and showers will move out, clearing around noon, a humid high of 25. Tonight clear and a low of 14. Tomorrow sunny to start, then a chance of afternoon showers and a thunderstorm. Humid again, a high of 28, feeling like 32. For Sunday, cloudy, showers likely, and a high of 24 degrees. Today's UV index is 9 or very high. The Giant FM UV report is brought to you by South Coast Awning, leading provider of shade in southwestern Ontario.
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1: 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While Saturday is the main attraction, chairperson Mark Renault says Friday's fun shouldn't be forgotten.
2: 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And then in the evening, they always have a turtle-themed movie on the lawn of Annandale House. And Annandale House has a number of activities and displays. So this is, it's really celebrating Tilsonburg and all that we have to offer.
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7: Clouds and showers will move out, clearing around noon, a humid high of 25. Tonight clear and a low of 14. Tomorrow sunny to start, then a chance of afternoon showers and a thunderstorm. Humid again, a high of 28, feeling like 32. For Sunday, cloudy, showers likely, and a high of 24 degrees. Today's UV index is 9 or very high. The Giant FM UV report is brought to you by South Coast Awning, leading provider of shade in southwestern Ontario.
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7: Clouds and showers will move out, clearing around noon, a humid high of 25. Tonight clear and a low of 14. Tomorrow sunny to start, then a chance of afternoon showers and a thunderstorm. Humid again, a high of 28, feeling like 32. For Sunday, cloudy, showers likely, and a high of 24 degrees.
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Western Ontario right now. Someone's on a Harley. Someone's on a dock. Someone's mowing the lawn shirtless for no reason. And all of them are rocking Giant FM. 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
14: Clouds and showers will move out, clearing around noon, a humid high of 25. Tonight clear and a low of 14. Tomorrow sunny to start, then a chance of afternoon showers and a thunderstorm. Humid again, a high of 28, feeling like 32. For Sunday, cloudy, showers likely, and a high of 24 degrees.
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3: Clouds and showers will move out, clearing around noon, a humid high of 25. Tonight clear and a low of 14. Tomorrow sunny to start, then a chance of afternoon showers and a thunderstorm. Humid again, a high of 28, feeling like 32. For Sunday, cloudy, showers likely, and a high of 24 degrees.
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1: Clearing near noon with a low of 14 tonight. Good afternoon, I'm Mac Vincent. Your weather details are coming up. Oxford OPP was seeking the public's assistance in locating 14-year-old Dylan Best. The Tillsonburg native, who was last seen on June 10, 2026, has been located safe. Thank you to everyone who helped share the information. A heads up for drivers in Inverkip. The bridge closure on Oxford Road 29 is lasting longer than expected. Oxford County says the full closure between 18th Line and Elizabeth Street will now last until August. Once the bridge reopens, traffic will be limited to one eastbound lane, while westbound drivers will still need to follow the detour. Construction on the bridge is expected to wrap up in November of 2026. Tillsonburg's largest annual festival is back next weekend as Turtlefest celebrates its 13th year. With more food trucks, extended seating, a live turtle exhibit at Annandale National Historic Site, and the Tillsonburg Farmers Market joining in on the fun for the first time, this could be the best version yet. Chairperson Mark Renault says ensuring the event remains free to attend is essential.
2: The biggest thing we're excited about is that this entire event is free. 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
1: The festival opens Friday afternoon with the official renaming of the Oxford Broadway Parkette. 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In sports, the Blue Jays start a series with the Yankees tonight. In the CFL, the Argos take on Montreal and the Lions are in Saskatchewan. While Canada has their first match of the 2026 FIFA World Cup, taking on Bosnia and Herzegovina this afternoon. And now here's Matt Latour with NHL Playoff Fever, supported by Shackleton Auctions and Better Made Fence and Deck.
3: Jordan Staal has been aging like fine wine on the ice for the Carolina Hurricanes in these Stanley Cup Finals, and it's a huge reason they're only one win away from winning it all. The Canes captain has goals in all five games to this point, the second five-game goal streak of his career, and first in 19 years. For Vegas, shutting the 37-year-old down is going to be a top priority on Sunday evening if they want to force a Game 7. 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
1: Clearing near noon, a high of 25, but it will feel like 29 at times. Windy, expect gusts up to 50 kilometers per hour with a low of 14 tonight. Tomorrow, a mix of sun and cloud to start, then a chance of showers and a risk of a thunderstorm in the afternoon, a high of 28 and low of 20. And on Sunday, cloudy with a chance of showers and a high of 24.
0: 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According to the CRTC. 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
4: 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At this point, the report appears to be expanding beyond standard road closure parameters into what can only be described as a full-scale downtown music event. Turtlefest returns June 20th in Tillsonburg. 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
12: Clearing near noon, a high of 25, but it will feel like 29 at times. Windy, expect gusts up to 50 kilometers per hour with a low of 14 tonight. Tomorrow, a mix of sun and cloud to start, then a chance of showers and a risk of a thunderstorm in the afternoon, a high of 28 and low of 20. And on Sunday, cloudy with a chance of showers and a high of 24.
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0: Welcome to the Hype Train on 101.3 Giant FM. No one else would try this, mostly because it's a terrible idea. But hey, that's what makes it fun. A hype train can happen anytime, assuming this whole thing doesn't crash and burn in spectacular fashion. Here's the deal. You've got the next 4 minutes to text in any song you want to hear. We'll play your requests all in a row until the train runs out of steam. But there are rules, because apparently chaos needs structure. The song can't suck. This is a hype train, not a nap bus. It can't be something we just play. And if someone requests the same song or artist again, the train crashes spectacularly. So think variety, people. Mix it up like a good playlist or a bad family reunion. One song per texter. Share the love.
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0: 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How long will we go? No one knows. All aboard? The hype train starts now.

Someone online said this couldn't be real. Well, yet, here we are. Are you real?

This is usually where things get risky. If this hits, nice work. If it doesn't, remember, you chose it. Request number 9.

0: does it end?
1: Why does it end?
0: Why did it derail?
1: Why did it derail?
0: Why?
1: Why? It's your
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1: That's
2: 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It's officially stopped. For now.
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11: Clearing near noon, a high of 25, but it will feel like 29 at times. Windy, expect gusts up to 50 kilometers per hour with a low of 14 tonight. Tomorrow, a mix of sun and cloud to start, then a chance of showers and a risk of a thunderstorm in the afternoon, a high of 28 and low of 20. And on Sunday, cloudy with a chance of showers and a high of 24.
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9: Clearing near noon, a high of 25, but it will feel like 29 at times. Windy, expect gusts up to 50 kilometers per hour with a low of 14 tonight. Tomorrow, a mix of sun and cloud to start, then a chance of showers and a risk of a thunderstorm in the afternoon, a high of 28 and low of 20. And on Sunday, cloudy with a chance of showers and a high of 24.
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Yeah, we're still good. This is the summer of 10,000 songs. 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

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And so are you. Oh.

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17: Clearing near noon, a high of 25, but it will feel like 29 at times. Windy, expect gusts up to 50 kilometers per hour with a low of 14 tonight. Tomorrow, a mix of sun and cloud to start, then a chance of showers and a risk of a thunderstorm in the afternoon, a high of 28 and low of 20. And on Sunday, cloudy with a chance of showers and a high of 24.
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2: A clear sky tonight, sun and clouds, maybe an afternoon thunderstorm tomorrow. Good afternoon, I'm Evelyn Macko. Your weather details are coming up. Seven people nursing injuries after a vehicle crashed through the rear brick wall of a gym at the Sherwood Forest Mall, northwest London. Happened before 8 this morning, like the scene out of a movie, where a car crashed through the wall, wound up in a studio room where a group fitness class of roughly 30 people was just beginning.
3: Two people remain in critical condition, including one person who was pinned beneath the vehicle and has since been extricated.
2: Five people in serious condition, critical injuries to two. The female driver sustained critical injuries. Criminal charges are pending. Happy ending to a missing person report. 14-year-old Tilsonburg lad, who hadn't been seen since Wednesday, has been found. He's just fine. That's all the detail police are releasing to the public. Marking this on your calendar for next weekend, Turtle Fest. While Saturday is the day for the big festivities, don't dismiss Friday.
4: There's an amazing turtle-themed exhibit at the Station Art Center, which will happen shortly after the ribbon cutting. And then in the evening, they always have a turtle-themed movie on the lawn of Annandale House, and Annandale House has a number of activities and displays. So it's really celebrating Tilsonburg and all that we have to offer.
2: Turtle Fest shuts down Broadway between Bridge Street and Oxford Street starting at noon Saturday next weekend. In sports, the Jays start a series with the Yankees tonight. CFL, Argos take on Montreal, and the Lions are in Saskatchewan. NHL playoff fever continues. 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Here's Kennedy Freeman.
5: We're now in winner-go-home territory in the Stanley Cup Final. The Golden Knights return to Vegas Sunday facing elimination after a 4-2 loss to Carolina in Game 5 last night. The Canes now lead the series 3-2 and are just one win away from capturing their first Stanley Cup in two decades. For Vegas, it's win and force a Game 7 in Raleigh on Wednesday, or watch the Hurricanes celebrate on their home ice. I'm Kennedy Freeman. Playoff fever returns Monday morning at 8 o'clock.
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2: Clear tonight with a low 14. Sunny to start tomorrow. Then clouds, maybe an afternoon thunderstorm. High 28. Feeling like 32 with humidity. Showers for Sunday with a high 22. I'm Evelyn Macko.
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1: Clear tonight with a low 14. Sunny to start tomorrow, then clouds, maybe an afternoon thunderstorm, high 28. Feeling like 32 with humidity. Showers for Sunday with a high 22. I'm Evelyn Macko.
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1: A clear sky tonight, sun and clouds, maybe an afternoon thunderstorm tomorrow. Good afternoon, I'm Evelyn Macko. Your weather details are coming up. Like a scene from a movie, a car accelerated, crashed through a brick wall and into a fitness class filled with people. Happened this morning at a gym at Sherwood Forest Mall in London, Ontario. 7 people to hospital, 5 serious injuries, the driver of the car among them. She stuck around. Police Chief Tai Trung.
2: We are continuing to confirm the full extent of injuries and to support notification to families. First and foremost, our thoughts are with every person who was injured and with their families.
1: Criminal charges are expected to be laid. As for the building, structural crews have stabilized the gaping hole at the back of the building using massive jacks. Police still searching for a suspect, a person who ran from a vehicle that crashed into a home in Ingersoll on Charles Street West. The story begins on the 401 at Fulton's Line, where police say the suspect's vehicle was involved in a crash, but instead of stopping, the driver sped off and wound up in town, lost control, slammed into a house. A female passenger was captured and faces a list of charges, including trafficking. Making plans for next weekend, Tilsonburg's largest annual festival is back, Turtle Fest, celebrating its 13th year, and it's free.
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1: Clear tonight with a low 14. Sunny to start tomorrow. Then clouds. Maybe an afternoon thunderstorm. High 28. Feeling like 32 with humidity. Showers for Sunday with a high 22. I'm Evelyn Macko.
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We checked. That's basically musical copy and paste, right? Yeah. No thanks. 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
6: Clear tonight with a low 14. Sunny to start tomorrow, then clouds, maybe an afternoon thunderstorm, high 28. Feeling like 32 with humidity. Showers for Sunday with a high 22. I'm Evelyn Macko.
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1: A clear sky tonight, sun and clouds, maybe an afternoon thunderstorm tomorrow. Good afternoon, I'm Evelyn Macko. Your weather details are coming up. Seven people nursing injuries after a vehicle crashed through the rear brick wall of a gym at the Sherwood Forest Mall, northwest London. Happened before 8 this morning, like the scene out of a movie, where a car crashed through the wall, wound up in a studio room where a group fitness class of roughly 30 people was just beginning.
2: Two people remain in critical condition, including one person who was pinned beneath the vehicle and has since been extricated.
1: Five people in serious condition, critical injuries to two. The female driver sustained critical injuries. Criminal charges are pending. Happy ending to a missing person report. 14-year-old Tilsonburg lad, who hadn't been seen since Wednesday, has been found. He's just fine. That's all the detail police are releasing to the public. Marking this on your calendar for next weekend, Turtle Fest. While Saturday is the day for the big festivities, don't dismiss Friday.
3: There's an amazing turtle-themed exhibit at the Station Arts Center, which will happen shortly after the ribbon cutting. And then in the evening, they always have a turtle-themed movie on the lawn of Annandale House, and Annandale House has a number of activities and displays. So this is, it's really celebrating Tilsonburg and all that we have to offer.
1: Turtle Fest shuts down Broadway between Bridge Street and Oxford Street starting at noon Saturday next weekend. In sports, the Jays start a series with the Yankees tonight. CFL, Argos take on Montreal, and the Lions are in Saskatchewan. 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
1: Clear tonight with a low 14. Sunny to start tomorrow. Then clouds. Maybe an afternoon thunderstorm. High 28. Feeling like 32 with humidity. Showers for Sunday with a high 22. I'm Evelyn Macko.
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across southwestern Ontario right now. Someone's on a Harley. Someone's on a dock. Someone's mowing the lawn shirtless for no reason. And all of them are rocking Giant FM. 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
16: Clear tonight with a low 14. Sunny to start tomorrow, then clouds, maybe an afternoon thunderstorm, high 28, feeling like 32 with humidity. Showers for Sunday with a high 22. I'm Evelyn Macko.
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16: Clear tonight with a low 14. Sunny to start tomorrow, then clouds, maybe an afternoon thunderstorm, high 28. Feeling like 32 with humidity. Showers for Sunday with a high 22. I'm Evelyn Macko.
0: You flooded today's text line like it was Black Friday at a record store. Only 10 songs or so made it in time. The rest, they didn't disappear. They went underground. 4 songs at 7:40. No votes. No democracy. No apologies. Carl picks. You listen. 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